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Information from WITT. Indianapolis has a great auto history. Marmon, Stutz, and Duesenberg were all designed and built here in Indianapolis. Of these three pioneers, only Stutz still has a presence in Indy. The original Stutz factory is now a museum and a hub for art at 1060 North Capitol Avenue in Indianapolis. Stutz moved to Indy, and in 1911, he hurriedly built a racing car to compete in the first ever Indianapolis 500. That same year, Stutz Bearcats won 25 of the 30 auto races in which they were entered. Stutz produced over 500 Stutz racing vehicles per year. In 1912, Stutz broke ground on a modern factory. It was

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1: It's been a wet week so far, with enough rain to flood low-lying farm fields that have yet to be planted. There was patchy frost north and west of Whitland this morning, while cool conditions continue today, with daytime rain staying to our north. Slightly warmer for the weekend, but rain likely Friday afternoon through Saturday. After a mostly sunny start today, look for gradual cloudiness before dark, as the high climbs to 61 in light to modest northwest wind, rising 8 to 10 miles per hour, but gusting up to 18 tonight. Clouds increasing by dark, with rain chances rising to 40%. Overnight low about 45 in light southwest wind, 6 to 8 miles per hour. Then tomorrow, showers 60% likely all day, but less than a tenth inch of rainfall, as thunderstorms become possible after 5 p.m. High tomorrow of 67 in southwest wind, 6 to 11 miles per hour, but gusting as high as 20. Sun and 73 Saturday, rain and 67 Sunday. Right now, next week looks as wet as this week. Again, after a cool 51-degree sunny day that ends cloudy and gusty wind, 45 tonight with rain 40% likely, but not much of it in light wind, 67 and rain tomorrow in gusty wind, but again, not much rain accumulation. That's Whitland weather for the weekend ahead.
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0: 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The Brownsburg Farmers Market continues to grow as the vibrant hub for local goods and community connections with fresh produce, handmade and homemade items, and unique creations from local artisans. 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
1: It's been a wet week so far, with enough rain to flood low-lying farm fields that have yet to be planted. There was patchy frost north and west of Whitland this morning, while cool conditions continue today, with daytime rain staying to our north. Slightly warmer for the weekend, but rain likely Friday afternoon through Saturday. After a mostly sunny start today, look for gradual cloudiness before dark, as the high climbs to 61 in light to modest northwest wind, rising 8 to 10 miles per hour, but gusting up to 18. Tonight, clouds increasing by dark, with rain chances rising to 40%. Overnight, low about 45 in light southwest wind, 6 to 8 miles per hour. Then tomorrow, showers 60% likely all day, but less than a tenth inch of rainfall, as thunderstorms become possible after 5 p.m. High tomorrow of 67 in southwest wind, 6 to 11 miles per hour, but gusting as high as 20. Sun and 73 Saturday, rain and 67 Sunday. Right now, next week looks as wet as this week. Again, after a cool 51 degree sunny day that ends cloudy and gusty wind, 45 tonight with rain 40% likely, but not much of it in light wind, 67 and rain tomorrow in gusty wind, but again, not much rain accumulation. That's Whitland weather for the weekend ahead.
2: 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And we're going to be talking about all things cybersecurity, cyber warfare, technology related. 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

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Information from WITT. Indianapolis has a great auto history. Marmon, Stutz, and Duesenberg were all designed and built here in Indianapolis. Of these three pioneers, only Stutz still has a presence in Indy. The original Stutz factory is now a museum and a hub for art at 1060 North Capitol Avenue in Indianapolis. Stutz moved to Indy, and in 1911, he hurriedly built a racing car to compete in the first ever Indianapolis 500. That same year, Stutz Bearcats won 25 of the 30 auto races in which they were entered. Stutz produced over 500 Stutz racing vehicles per year. In 1912, Stutz broke ground on a modern factory. It was designed for product to flow from the inside out, and the building has been historically an inverted character within downtown Indy. At their peak, the Stutz Bearcat and the Duesenberg Model A were the status symbols for the wealthy of the era. The Stutz Factory Museum at 1060 North Capitol Avenue in Indy is open on Thursdays and Fridays, 4 p.m. to 8 p.m., and on Saturdays and Sundays, 10 a.m. to 6 p.m. Information about the Stutz Factory and Museum can be found

0: 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It is that simple.
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0: 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The Brownsburg Farmers Market continues to grow as the vibrant hub for local goods and community connections with fresh produce, handmade and homemade items, and unique creations from local artisans. 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
1: It's been a wet week so far, with enough rain to flood low-lying farm fields that have yet to be planted. There was patchy frost north and west of Whitland this morning, while cool conditions continue today, with daytime rain staying to our north. Slightly warmer for the weekend, but rain likely Friday afternoon through Saturday. After a mostly sunny start today, look for gradual cloudiness before dark, as the high climbs to 61 in light to modest northwest wind, rising 8 to 10 miles per hour, but gusting up to 18 tonight. Clouds increasing by dark, with rain chances rising to 40%. Overnight low about 45 in light southwest wind, 6 to 8 miles per hour. Then tomorrow, showers 60% likely all day, but less than a tenth inch of rainfall, as thunderstorms become possible after 5 p.m. High tomorrow of 67 in southwest wind, 6 to 11 miles per hour, but gusting as high as 20. Sun and 73 Saturday, rain and 67 Sunday. Right now, next week looks as wet as this week. Again, after a cool 51 degree sunny day that ends cloudy and gusty wind, 45 tonight with rain 40% likely, but not much of it in light wind, 67 and rain tomorrow in gusty wind, but again, not much rain accumulation. That's Whitland weather for the weekend ahead.
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1: 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I get asked time to time, John, what exactly is Crossroads of Americana? Well, it's really hard to define, but it's often easier to define what it's not. What you will hear, Graham Parsons to Emmylou Harris, The Grateful Dead to Merle Haggard, Michael Nesmith to Loretta Lynn, Lynyrd Skynyrd to The Byrds, Tyler Childers to Jason Isbell. What you will not hear is anything on current modern top 40 country. You also will hear local acts like Catherine Nagy, the Wright Brothers Overland Stage Company, Stack of Dates, Union Suit Rally. Pretty much anything that I think fits, I'll play. That's on the Crossroads of Americana, Friday nights at 9 o'clock, and an encore presentation Saturdays at 2 p.m. right here on 91.9 WITT.
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1: 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Unpredictable.

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1: It's been a wet week so far, with enough rain to flood low-lying farm fields that have yet to be planted. There was patchy frost north and west of Whitland this morning, while cool conditions continue today, with daytime rain staying to our north. Slightly warmer for the weekend, but rain likely Friday afternoon through Saturday. After a mostly sunny start today, look for gradual cloudiness before dark, as the high climbs to 61 in light to modest northwest wind, rising 8 to 10 miles per hour, but gusting up to 18. Tonight, clouds increasing by dark, with rain chances rising to 40%. Overnight, low about 45 in light southwest wind, 6 to 8 miles per hour. Then tomorrow, showers 60% likely all day, but less than a tenth inch of rainfall, as thunderstorms become possible after 5 p.m. High tomorrow of 67 in southwest wind, 6 to 11 miles per hour, but gusting as high as 20. Sun and 73 Saturday, rain and 67 Sunday. Right now, next week looks as wet as this week. Again, after a cool 51 degree sunny day that ends cloudy and gusty wind, 45 tonight with rain 40% likely, but not much of it in light wind, 67 and rain tomorrow in gusty wind, but again, not much rain accumulation. That's Whitland weather for the weekend ahead.
2: 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I can't tell you that much. This week, when you get stuck in the psychedelic era with The Hermit.
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She was pretty as a lazy day. A month of Sundays and autumn rain. She wasn't shy.

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this time, son. You want what? 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
1: It's been a wet week so far, with enough rain to flood low-lying farm fields that have yet to be planted. There was patchy frost north and west of Whitland this morning, while cool conditions continue today, with daytime rain staying to our north. Slightly warmer for the weekend, but rain likely Friday afternoon through Saturday. After a mostly sunny start today, look for gradual cloudiness before dark, as the high climbs to 61 in light to modest northwest wind, rising 8 to 10 miles per hour, but gusting up to 18 tonight. Clouds increasing by dark, with rain chances rising to 40%. Overnight, low about 45 in light southwest wind, 6 to 8 miles per hour. Then tomorrow, showers 60% likely all day, but less than a tenth inch of rainfall, as thunderstorms become possible after 5 p.m. High tomorrow of 67 in southwest wind, 6 to 11 miles per hour, but gusting as high as 20. Sun and 73 Saturday, rain and 67 Sunday. Right now, next week looks as wet as this week. Again, after a cool 51 degree sunny day that ends cloudy and gusty wind, 45 tonight with rain 40% likely, but not much of it in light wind, 67 and rain tomorrow in gusty wind, but again, not much rain accumulation. That's Whitland weather for the weekend ahead.
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0: 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In 1912, Stutz broke ground on a modern factory. It was designed for product to flow from the inside out, and the building has been historically an inverted character within downtown Indy. 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A free and family event. 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

sealing up this letter. I just finished signing your name. My friends would all be surprised if they knew I was playing this game. I'll pretend it's a special delivery. And just to give me a hint, I'll use your favorite color, smeared with your favorite scent. 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
1: It's been a wet week so far, with enough rain to flood low-lying farm fields that have yet to be planted. There was patchy frost north and west of Whitland this morning, while cool conditions continue today, with daytime rain staying to our north. Slightly warmer for the weekend, but rain likely Friday afternoon through Saturday. After a mostly sunny start today, look for gradual cloudiness before dark, as the high climbs to 61 in light to modest northwest wind, rising 8 to 10 miles per hour, but gusting up to 18 tonight. Clouds increasing by dark, with rain chances rising to 40%. Overnight low about 45 in light southwest wind, 6 to 8 miles per hour. Then tomorrow, showers 60% likely all day, but less than a tenth inch of rainfall, as thunderstorms become possible after 5 p.m. High tomorrow of 67 in southwest wind, 6 to 11 miles per hour, but gusting as high as 20. Sun and 73 Saturday, rain and 67 Sunday. Right now, next week looks as wet as this week. Again, after a cool 51 degree sunny day that ends cloudy and gusty wind, 45 tonight with rain 40% likely, but not much of it in light wind, 67 and rain tomorrow in gusty wind, but again, not much rain accumulation. That's Whitland weather for the weekend ahead.
2: Friday evenings are always unpredictable on WITT. On Friday, starting at 5, a replay of Joel Wentworth's popular theme time show. 7 p.m. is The Hermit, stuck in the psychedelic era with Steve Webb. An interesting look at music from our past in a psychedelic fashion. At 9 o'clock, John Raybould's Crossroads of Americana. 3 hours of roots music with branches of genres that lead to Americana. You have it. 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

0: 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Marmon, Stutz, and Duesenberg were all designed and built here in Indianapolis. Of these three pioneers, only Stutz still has a presence in Indy. The original Stutz factory is now a museum and a hub for art at 1060 North Capitol Avenue in Indianapolis. Stutz moved to Indy, and in 1911, he hurriedly built a racing car to compete in the first ever Indianapolis 500. That same year, Stutz Bearcats won 25 of the 30 auto races in which they were entered. Stutz produced over 500 Stutz racing vehicles per year. In 1912, Stutz broke ground on a modern factory. It was designed for product to flow from the inside out, and the building has been historically an inverted character within downtown Indy. At their peak, the Stutz Bearcat and the Duesenberg Model A were the status symbols for the wealthy of the era. The Stutz Factory Museum at 1060 North Capitol Avenue in Indy is open on Thursdays and Fridays, 4 p.m. to 8 p.m., and on Saturdays and Sundays, 10 a.m. to 6 p.m. Information about the Stutz Factory and Museum can be found at thestutz.com. A free and family event. Information from WITT.
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1: As Ray Charles sang, "Them that's got is them that gets, and I ain't got nothing yet." Millions of workaday Americans today are wailing that blues refrain, thanks to price increases caused by Donald Trump's slap-happy tariffs. He gloated that by imposing import levies of $166 billion on foreign companies, they would be forced to lower the prices they charge us. But, Professor Trump, nearly all tariffs are passed along to us consumers, so you're raising our prices. Indeed, on average, his tariffs have jacked up costs for every American household by about $1,500 a year. But the Supreme Court has now decreed Trump's tariffs illegal, so those who paid them are entitled to refunds. Great! Walmart rushed to the front of the line, demanding a $10 billion refund, while other giants are demanding paybacks of more than $1 billion each. But wait, what about you? Those corporations had paid Trump's tariffs with money they got by raising prices for you and me. In short, we the consumers paid about 90% of that $166 billion out of our pockets. So where's our refund? So far, the only company that has publicly pledged to pass the refund back to its customers is Costco, while other corporate giants just wink and pocket the cash and run. For example, a Walmart executive simply announced that, quote, "We will certainly avail ourselves of any refund process." This is Jim Hightower saying, economists have a technical word for that process, stealing. The Walmarts jack up their prices to pay for Trump's tariff scam, then grab the refunds that workaday consumers are owed. As Ray Charles sang in another blues number, "Why do you treat me so mean?"
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0: 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The Brownsburg Farmers Market continues to grow as the vibrant hub for local goods and community connections with fresh produce, handmade and homemade items, and unique creations from local artisans. 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
3: Hamlet soliloquy for the balcony scene from Romeo and Juliet. 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
1: Be sure to line up a sitter before heading out on surveillance, because this week's discovery finds a spy-turned-mom returning to her old ways. Thanks for tuning in to this week's Shelf Discovery. I'm Kristen Dreyer Kramer. Being a parent changes everything, from your sleep patterns to your social life to your life choices. And in the audio edition of I Spy by author L.M. Kemp, a former spy finds that the job isn't the same when she has a child to care for. The story finds former spy Kendall Carter returning to London after 5 years out of the country. When her daughter Rosie was born, Kendall decided to walk away from the dangers of her career. But when her home comes under attack, she's forced to call in her old contacts for help. Her former handler, Rico, offers her a luxurious safe house if she'll come back for a simple job, training a new operative while investigating one of the dads from Rosie's school. And Kendall soon finds herself buried in both her job and her mom life. The life of a spy is anything but stable, which is why Kendall decided to walk away to protect her child. But no matter how much she wanted to give Rosie a normal, safe childhood, unlike the one she had, she starts to wonder if that was ever even possible. She reconnects with old contacts and works with her trainee and downstairs neighbor Joel to track down information, and she even uses motherhood as a cover. Kendall's mix of motherhood and spy work definitely offers a new twist on the same old spy novel, blending light action and intrigue with an extra dose of heart and the added tension and drama that comes with being a parent. This isn't an ultra-serious spy thriller, because whenever there's a four-year-old involved, there will always be at least some silliness, a few craft projects, and an out-of-control birthday party. Instead of high-energy action and adventure, this is more of a cozy spy thriller, light and entertaining, with likable characters and a story that will hold readers' attention without demanding too much. But is it worth getting back into the biz with this mommy spy? On a scale of buy it, borrow it, or don't bother, I say borrow it. If you enjoy a read with a little bit of suspense and plenty of heart, I Spy mixes the joy and drama of motherhood with the intrigue of a spy novel to make it something that you can listen to on your daily walk or your daily commute for an easygoing diversion. And when you finish, you'll look forward to seeing where Kendall's next adventure takes her. Well, it looks like we've come to the last page of this week's Shelf Discovery. I Spy by L.M. Kemp is 7 hours and 54 light and suspenseful minutes long and is available from Macmillan Audio. 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Until next time, wherever the week may take you, don't forget to bring a book.
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1: It's been a wet week so far, with enough rain to flood low-lying farm fields that have yet to be planted. There was patchy frost north and west of Whitland this morning, while cool conditions continue today, with daytime rain staying to our north. Slightly warmer for the weekend, but rain likely Friday afternoon through Saturday. After a mostly sunny start today, look for gradual cloudiness before dark, as the high climbs to 61 in light to modest northwest wind, rising 8 to 10 miles per hour, but gusting up to 18 tonight. Clouds increasing by dark, with rain chances rising to 40%. Overnight low about 45 in light southwest wind, 6 to 8 miles per hour. Then tomorrow, showers 60% likely all day, but less than a tenth inch of rainfall, as thunderstorms become possible after 5 p.m. High tomorrow of 67 in southwest wind, 6 to 11 miles per hour, but gusting as high as 20. Sun and 73 Saturday, rain and 67 Sunday. Right now, next week looks as wet as this week. Again, after a cool 51 degree sunny day that ends cloudy and gusty wind, 45 tonight with rain 40% likely, but not much of it in light wind, 67 and rain tomorrow in gusty wind, but again, not much rain accumulation. That's Whitland weather for the weekend ahead.
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0: 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Information from WITT. 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Of these three pioneers, only Stutz still has a presence in Indy. The original Stutz factory is now a museum and a hub for art at 1060 North Capitol Avenue in Indianapolis. Stutz moved to Indy, and in 1911, he hurriedly built a racing car to compete in the first ever Indianapolis 500. That same year, Stutz Bearcats won 25 of the 30 auto races in which they were entered. Stutz produced over 500 Stutz racing vehicles per year. In 1912, Stutz broke ground on a modern factory. It was designed for product to flow from the inside out, and the building has been historically an inverted character within downtown Indy. At their peak, the Stutz Bearcat and the Duesenberg Model A were the status symbols for the wealthy of the era. The Stutz Factory Museum at 1060 North Capitol Avenue in Indy is open on Thursdays and Fridays, 4 p.m. to 8 p.m., and on Saturdays and Sundays, 10 a.m. to 6 p.m. Information about the Stutz Factory and Museum can be found at thestutz.com. A free and family event. Information from WITT.
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1: It's been a wet week so far, with enough rain to flood low-lying farm fields that have yet to be planted. There was patchy frost north and west of Whitland this morning, while cool conditions continue today, with daytime rain staying to our north. Slightly warmer for the weekend, but rain likely Friday afternoon through Saturday. After a mostly sunny start today, look for gradual cloudiness before dark, as the high climbs to 61 in light to modest northwest wind, rising 8 to 10 miles per hour, but gusting up to 18 tonight. Clouds increasing by dark, with rain chances rising to 40%. Overnight low about 45 in light southwest wind, 6 to 8 miles per hour. Then tomorrow, showers 60% likely all day, but less than a tenth inch of rainfall, as thunderstorms become possible after 5 p.m. High tomorrow of 67 in southwest wind, 6 to 11 miles per hour, but gusting as high as 20. Sun and 73 Saturday, rain and 67 Sunday. Right now, next week looks as wet as this week. Again, after a cool 51 degree sunny day that ends cloudy and gusty wind, 45 tonight with rain 40% likely, but not much of it in light wind, 67 and rain tomorrow in gusty wind, but again, not much rain accumulation. That's Whitland weather for the weekend ahead.
2: 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I'm Russ Dodge.
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0: 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To identify a recent piece, visit 919WITT.org. There, scroll down and you'll see a listing of the last five songs played. Or at the top of the page is a playlist menu tab. Click there to see links to the title, artist, and time of everything played for the last several days.
1: CGB stands for the Cult of Goofy Billionaires, and they are way, way, way goofier than you might imagine. I'm talking about prestigious, frontline, brand-name billionaires, Elon Musk, Sam Altman, Peter Thiel, and other Silicon Valley royals who perceive themselves as otherworldly geniuses. As such, they feel entitled to redesign your, my, and humanity's future, whether we want them to or not. So, for months, these techno-oligarchs have been furtively imposing a multi-trillion dollar network of invasive data centers all across America. Why? To power a new mechanomorphic species they call generative AI chatbots. Musk gushes that the superintelligent bots will be, quote, more human than humans, able to reproduce themselves, evolve, and displace us primitives in nearly every workplace. Which raises the question, could this gaggle of billionaire megalomaniacs get any goofier? Gosh, yes! Musk, Thiel, and others have become disciples of a Swedish philosopher named Bostrom. He idealizes a, quote, post-human future in which us biological earthlings literally merge into the digital machine race. Indeed, Judge Legum's investigative substack, Oligarch Watch, reports that Musk has already launched a venture to produce implants that will fuse human brains with computers. Meanwhile, Thiel, the PayPal Palantir billionaire, says transhumanism technology will create a digital species that is immortal. And, he warns ominously, anyone who tries to regulate AI is doing the bidding of the Antichrist. This is Jim Hightower saying, and Google's goofy billionaire Larry Page blithely says, if we let digital minds be free, the outcome is almost certain to be good. Sure, Larry, unbridled tech never goes bad, right?
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4: You're with Matt Masters, and this is the Rock and Rhythm Review. For the next 28 minutes, stay tuned to Indiana's only educational, self-indulgent radio program showcasing the music from 1945 to 1965. I'm not an accredited musicologist, nor hold an advanced degree in music history, but possess paternal instincts and an enthusiasm for the music popular back when my parents made room for Danny Thomas on Tuesday nights.

Just like its feminine counterpart, mama, it's a familiar idiom for a man. Although its etymology has no paternity, children use it to signify their fathers, while some women use it to signify their husbands or boyfriends. The term can be used to describe a man of great power, whereas a popular beatnik variation held the duality of describing an older man you don't respect, or, paradoxically, as a hip term of endearment similar to today's dude. And in rock and rhythm, it was indisputably the go-to choice to address a man in song. On the Rock and Rhythm Review, fire up your grills, put on your blue socks and sandals, and start your mowers as we celebrate Daddy with The Who, Dorothy Ellis, The Rays, Good Rockin' Sam, Gatemouth Brown, Richard Berry, Jeff Daniels, and Bo Diddley. Although he is best remembered for scribing hits for Elvis, Little Willie John, Jerry Lee Lewis, and others, Otis Blackwell did lend his voice to a few singles early in his career. Otis's first single, for friend Joe Davis's JD label, got some airplay in 1953 as the A-side sustained as a popular cover song, the best of which in 1965 was from The Who during their mod R&B period. Daddy Rollin' Stone.

0: Hey, you still awake, Lois, honey?
1: Dad?
0: That's right. I'm your daddy. Shh. Don't talk, Lois. Don't talk. Just let me do all the work.
2: Dorothy Ellis thrives in the annals of obscurity despite cutting a handful of sides for King Records subsidiary Federal in 1952. However, one of those singles lives on today as a prime example of double entendre at its darkest depths, or an ode to oil exploration, if that's what you believe. Beyond that, all we know is that Ellis hailed from L.A., and the solo comes from the lips of tenor sax virtuoso Ben Webster. Drill, Daddy, Drill.

0: After hooking up with Philly producers Bob Crewe and Frank Slay, the Rays were quickly signed to Chess and just as quickly left. The Rays then began cutting singles for Crewe and Slay's own XYZ label, where they made one-hit wonder doo-wop magic with 1957's Silhouettes. But truth be told, the superior B-side should have made Daddy just as proud. Daddy Cool.
1: I saw a crazy chick running down the street. I said, ooh, pretty baby, why the great big B? She said, oh, wow, what a square, don't you dig the scene? Daddy Cool's playing his piano machine. Daddy who?
2: Daddy Cool.
1: Daddy who?
2: Daddy Cool.

0: just a minute.
1: Daddy-o, or I'll disintegrate you with my ray gun.
2: Shouter Good Rockin' Sam Beasley was a song and dance man for a local Nashville theater, and he fronted the Kid King Combo. Sam recorded several singles for the local Accello label, one of which was written by prolific yet overlooked songwriter Ted Jarrett, whom proved that unusually titled Nashville tunes were not the sole domain of white country songwriters. 1955's Don't Let Daddy Slow Walk You Down.
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1: Oh, not me, Big Daddy. I've tried girls, and it's like nowhere. They spend my money, they won't kiss me goodnight, and they giggle about me in the powder room. You try girls if you wanna. Me, I'm sticking to jazz.
2: According to Webster's, the expression Big Daddy is defined as one, preeminent, especially by reason of power. Thus, Big Daddy would be an apt tag for notorious label owner and reputed mobster Don Roby. Roby started his label Peacock using the talents of Clarence Gatemouth Brown as its foundation, and Brown obliged, churning out hit after hit and some surefire hits that just sat in the vault. 1954's That's Your Daddy Addy-O.

Richard Berry seems to have made a career as an uncredited voice on hits for the Robins and Etta James, or as part of vocal groups like the Flares and the Crowns, not to mention being virtually unknown as the author of Louie Louie. But the versatile singer did get to cut several singles on his own along the way. At Modern Records, Berry and a female vocal group he provided some fatherly guidance, the Dreamers, recorded this 1955 gem, Daddy Daddy.

0: All right, we're going down to see the principal.
1: We are? You're going to make me daddy-o? All
0: right, come on, let's go.
1: How'd you like to go to hell?
2: New Orleans rockabilly was a rarity, but Luke McDaniel gave it a heck of a shot. Fancying pseudonyms like Jeff Daniels, Luke recorded for Trumpet, King, and even Sun to little avail. Using the name Earl Lee, he penned an early Buddy Holly hit, Midnight Shift, but it was back to Jeff Daniels and one single for the teeny Louisiana label, Melody, that gave Luke rockabilly cred when he cut 1956's Daddy-O Rock, surprisingly backed by black jazz musicians. Wait!

0: Yeah, man. Daddy-o's got all the chicks flipping, gasping to sigh. Oh, daddy. That is, all the chicks except Sandra Giles, a cool-eyed chick with a quicksilver chassis. She's looking for kicks.
1: Want some?
0: He's looking for a killer. And they both find what they're looking for. But this swinging cat refuses to sing, except with a band.
2: This is Matt Masters, and thanks for tuning into this installment of the Rock and Rhythm Review. My special thanks to Jim Walsh and my daddy, Steve Masters. Be sure to send your complaints, critiques, and compliments to WMAT@mail.com. First came 1955's Diddly Daddy. Then, never missing the opportunity to revisit a theme that involved his namesake, Bo Diddley cut a 1957 variant, which he swiftly shelved. Bo took yet another go at the song.

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1: Now, another exciting episode in the life of the most fantastic crime fighter the world has ever known. The office of the police commissioner of Midland City.
2: Well, good morning, Miss Helfinger.
3: No, good morning, Commissioner.
2: Anything happening this morning?
3: I don't think so.
2: Fine. In that case, would you hand me my...
3: Crayons and coloring book?
2: Yes.
3: Here you are. Anything else?
2: Yes. Could you tell me what page...
3: Page 16, the little boy eating an ice cream cone.
2: Didn't I finish that one?
3: I don't think so. No. The little boy is also holding a balloon.
2: Oh, yes. Fine. And Miss Helfinger, no telephone calls for the next hour.
3: Right.
2: Miss Helfinger.
3: Yes.
2: What do you think of green?
3: What color did you make the ice cream cone?
2: Yellow.
3: A green balloon would be very nice.
2: Fine. Well, good morning, Miss Helfinger.
3: Yeah, good morning, Winged Warrior.
2: Miss Helfinger?
3: Yes.
2: Has my television set been repaired?
3: Yes, it's back in the broom closet.
2: Oh, fine. Miss Helfinger, in the event of an outbreak of crime and or evil, I shall be in the broom closet, poised and at the ready to crush it with one blow from my mighty fist.
3: Wonderful.
2: Yes. Miss Helfinger, what would you think of...
3: Hold it. One at a time. Yes, Winged Warrior.
2: I was wondering if you would have the latest TV guide.
3: Just a moment.
2: The one in the broom closet is last week's.
3: Here you are.
2: Oh, good. Thank you.
3: Now you, Commissioner.
2: If I make the balloon green...
3: Yes.
2: Won't that look funny against a purple sky?
3: You made the sky purple.
2: I didn't have blue.
3: I'm sure it'll look very nice.
2: Oh, fine.
3: Now what is it?
2: Miss Helfinger, I wonder if you could come in and hold the Winged Warrior's foot for a while.
3: Hold the Winged Warrior's foot? This is just unbelievable. Why should I hold the Winged Warrior's foot?
2: Because it's the only thing I could grab to prevent him from falling out the window.
3: Now, how in the world did that happen?
2: He was trying to drop his TV antenna, I think. Do you have it?
3: I have it.
2: It was a bad picture, Miss Helfinger.
3: Right.
2: And speaking of pictures, Miss Helfinger...
3: Oh, it's just beautiful. Just beautiful.
2: Yes.
3: Listen, did anyone think of calling?
2: They're on their way.
4: I think they're coming now, Miss Helfinger.
1: Well, this is serious. Whether the rescue squad gets there in time or not, we have a deadly situation here. A green balloon against a purple sky will never win the packet of flower seeds.

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3: The late founder of WITT, Jim Walsh, recorded over 600 programs for the station during 15 years. 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

Yeah, some very impressive keyboard organ work there from Kevin Anker. Paul Holdman album, it's called, well, what's the name of the album? Out of My Hands, a track called Peanut that Paul wrote. From Indianapolis, Paul Holdman, along with Kevin Anker and a couple of other musicians there. We had on drums Jeff Chapin, and on bass Scott, Hyrider. I don't know how to pronounce it. Sorry, Scott, if you're listening. Anyway, Kenny Washington before that from his album Eros Sonata. Yes. And a track called Morning Teate. Well, you're listening to Open Air, and I'm Jim Walsh, as we celebrate the diversity of musical genre over the wireless here on Open Air. We head up now to Norway, pick up a track from Har.

Yeah, that set began with a bit of music from Norway from a group called Harv. And then we picked up some Irish sounds from Cornog. And they're from their album Premier Music from Brittany on Green Linnet. And here's a song for Ireland from the album Handful of Earth. I'm Jim Walsh, and this

0: 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To identify a recent piece, visit 919WITT.org. 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Or at the top of the page is a playlist menu tab. 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
1: A sunny morning, but showers and thunderstorms arrive during the afternoon, extending into tonight. Often on rain right through next week, but some sunshine between rain chances. Temp in the 70s for this weekend, but cooler again next week. After a day that started sunny, but sees a 60% chance of showers and thunderstorms by 5 p.m., under skies turning mostly cloudy around lunchtime, as the high rises to 65 in high southwest wind, 10 to 14 miles per hour, but gusting as much as 24 tonight. 90% chance of showers and thunderstorms before 2 a.m., then scattered showers tapering off before 4, dropping up to 3/4 inch of rainfall. Overnight, low at 51, in west wind calming to light at 6 to 8 miles per hour. For tomorrow, mostly cloudy through mid-morning, then gradual clearing, while the high climbs to 73 and southwest wind rises 7 to 15 miles per hour, but gusting up to 25. Cooler at 65 with a slight rain chance Sunday, sun and 61 Monday, then rain Tuesday and Wednesday, back to sun for next weekend with temp up into the 70s. Again, after a 65-degree sunny morning, turning to late afternoon rain in gusty wind. 51 tonight with rain ending before sunrise in light wind. 73 and cloudy tomorrow morning, clearing for afternoon sun in high gusty wind.
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0: 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So what can you expect to hear on the Rockin' Rhythm Review? Rough-hewn rockabilly, bawdy back-alley blues, jet-propelled jazz, atomic rock and roll, and primordial rhythm and blues from that seminal score of years, 1945 to 1965, the epoch known as Rockin' Rhythm.
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1: At the movies this week, we'll discover airline passengers fighting to survive. Thanks for joining me for another Real Discovery. I'm Kristen Dreyer Kramer. Sometimes it doesn't matter how careful you are or how strictly you play by the rules. Things can still go wrong. And in the disaster thriller Deepwater, things go horribly wrong on a routine flight, forcing the passengers to work together to fight for survival. Deepwater boards a flight from Los Angeles with a group of passengers heading to Shanghai. During the flight, the first officer, Aaron Eckhart's Ben, is alerted to a fire in the cargo hold. Though he makes several attempts to extinguish it, nothing works. Unable to make it to the nearest airport, Ben and the plane's captain, Rich, played by Ben Kingsley, are forced to land in open water. With so many lost, dead, or injured, and families and friends separated, the remaining passengers have to work together to survive in the shark-infested waters. It starts out as just another travel day for the passengers and crew. The film opens with some introductions and development to connect viewers to the characters, but it's not long before disaster strikes, and not in subtle ways either. Unnerving turbulence leads to flying debris and graphic injuries. Later, holes are blown into the side of the plane, sucking passengers out in the process. And of course, that's only the beginning. The plane crashes into the ocean, and others are fatally wounded in the crash or drown in the sinking wreckage, leaving the survivors to battle bloodthirsty sharks while rescue attempts end in even more disaster. It's pretty relentless in the hardships thrown at the characters, but it definitely makes for an action-packed thriller. As is often the case with disaster movies, though, this one tends to be pretty cheesy. The characters are sometimes over the top, and the drama tends to be overplayed. But the cheesiness is also what gives it some of its overdone charms. This isn't exactly summer blockbuster-worthy entertainment. It's more guilty pleasure-worthy entertainment. But is it worth boarding this disastrous flight? It could be. Deepwater has all of the important elements of a disaster movie: danger, destruction, death, and drama. It's tense and sometimes graphic, and completely over the top. It gets a C. And finally this week, our real quick discovery. Deepwater is the latest from Finnish director Reni Harlin. Harlin also directed another shark movie, Deep Blue Sea, in 1999. Well, that's it for another Real Discovery. 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Until next week, take some time to catch a movie or two. You never know what you might discover.
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1: A sunny morning, but showers and thunderstorms arrive during the afternoon, extending into tonight. Off and on rain right through next week, but some sunshine between rain chances. Temp in the 70s for this weekend, but cooler again next week. After a day that started sunny but sees a 60% chance of showers and thunderstorms by 5 p.m., under skies turning mostly cloudy around lunchtime, as the high rises to 65 in high southwest wind, 10 to 14 miles per hour, but gusting as much as 24 tonight. 90% chance of showers and thunderstorms before 2 a.m., then scattered showers tapering off before 4, dropping up to 3/4 inch of rainfall. Overnight, low at 51, in west wind calming to light at 6 to 8 miles per hour. For tomorrow, mostly cloudy through mid-morning, then gradual clearing, while the high climbs to 73 and southwest wind rises 7 to 15 miles per hour, but gusting up to 25. Cooler at 65 with a slight rain chance Sunday, sun and 61 Monday, then rain Tuesday and Wednesday, back to sun for next weekend with temp up into the 70s. Again, after a 65-degree sunny morning, turning to late afternoon rain in gusty wind. 51 tonight, with rain ending before sunrise in light wind. 73 and cloudy tomorrow morning, clearing for afternoon sun in high gusty wind.
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0: 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The original Stutz factory is now a museum and a hub for art at 1060 North Capitol Avenue in Indianapolis. Stutz moved to Indy, and in 1911, he hurriedly built a racing car to compete in the first ever Indianapolis 500. 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Stutz produced over 500 Stutz racing vehicles per year. In 1912, Stutz broke ground on a modern factory. It was designed for product to flow from the inside out, and the building has been historically an inverted character within downtown Indy. At their peak, the Stutz Bearcat and the Duesenberg Model A were the status symbols for the wealthy of the era. The Stutz Factory Museum at 1060 North Capitol Avenue in Indy is open on Thursdays and Fridays, 4 p.m. to 8 p.m., and on Saturdays and Sundays, 10 a.m. to 6 p.m. Information about the Stutz Factory and Museum can be found at thestutz.com. A free and family event. 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
1: 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An interesting look at music from our past in a psychedelic fashion. At 9 o'clock, John Raybould's Crossroads of Americana. 3 hours of roots music with branches of genres that lead to Americana. You have it. 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

0: 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Information from WITT. 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Marmon, Stutz, and Duesenberg were all designed and built here in Indianapolis. Of these three pioneers, only Stutz still has a presence in Indy. The original Stutz factory is now a museum and a hub for art at 1060 North Capitol Avenue in Indianapolis. Stutz moved to Indy, and in 1911, he hurriedly built a racing car to compete in the first ever Indianapolis 500. That same year, Stutz Bearcats won 25 of the 30 auto races in which they were entered. Stutz produced over 500 Stutz racing vehicles per year. In 1912, Stutz broke ground on a modern factory. It was designed for product to flow from the inside out, and the building has been historically an inverted character within downtown Indy. At their peak, the Stutz Bearcat and the Duesenberg Model A were the status symbols for the wealthy of the era. The Stutz Factory Museum at 1060 North Capitol Avenue in Indy is open on Thursdays and Fridays, 4 p.m. to 8 p.m., and on Saturdays and Sundays, 10 a.m. to 6 p.m. Information about the Stutz Factory and Museum can be found at thestutz.com. A free and family event. Information from WITT.
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2: Hey now, it's WITT 91.9. It's your buddy Rich Hines. We're hanging out. We're having a good time. It's Friday. It's 420. You know what's going on. I'm so happy it's Friday. It's been a long week. We're going to have a little fun and hang out and play some cool song and see what happens. You know what to do. This week we're going to play a cool song by a band that a lot of people like. It's a very popular band, kind of a roots band playing around called Clay Street Unit. And the name of the song is ready. Let's Get Stoned.
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0: Clay Street Unit, right here on Friday 420. What was the name of that song? Let's Get Stoned. Yeah, we're having a good time. It's Friday. It's 420. Have a great time out there. Friday night, be careful. Have a great weekend, and we'll catch you next week.
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1: Hi, this is Russ Dodge from Indiana Nocturne, heard Wednesday at 7 p.m. and Saturday at 11 p.m. on Unpredictable 91.9 WITT. We've got a very unique one-hit wonder for you tonight. The band, over their career, was known by multiple names, but we're going to hear the one that was the one-hit wonder from 1969, the Buchanan Brothers and Medicine Man.

0: medicine man.
1: The Buchanan Brothers from 1969, a one-hit wonder and medicine man. We have to go back earlier into the 60s to really find out a little more about who they really were. It was Terry Cashman, Gene Pistilli, and Tommy West. They continued on to do stuff under their three names. And interestingly enough, in the Once Upon a Time in Hollywood movie, Medicine Man was included in there, and they were credited as the Buchanan Brothers. What was more fascinating about this is Terry Cashman is the person that you know that wrote all the talking baseball songs for every major league team and a lot of minor league teams as well. Quite a piece of musical history. Let us know what one-hit wonders you'd like to hear, and we'd be happy to include them on future programs.
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1: A sunny morning, but showers and thunderstorms arrive during the afternoon, extending into tonight, often on rain right through next week, but some sunshine between rain chances. Temp in the 70s for this weekend, but cooler again next week after a day that started sunny but sees a 60% chance of showers and thunderstorms by 5 p.m. under skies turning mostly cloudy around lunchtime as the high rises to 65 in high southwest wind, 10 to 14 miles per hour, but gusting as much as 24 tonight. 90% chance of showers and thunderstorms before 2 a.m., then scattered showers tapering off before 4, dropping up to 3/4 inch of rainfall. Overnight, low at 51, in west wind calming to light at 6 to 8 miles per hour. For tomorrow, mostly cloudy through mid-morning, then gradual clearing, while the high climbs to 73 and southwest wind rises 7 to 15 miles per hour, but gusting up to 25. Cooler at 65 with a slight rain chance Sunday, sun and 61 Monday, then rain Tuesday and Wednesday, back to sun for next weekend with temp up into the 70s. Again, after a 65 degree sunny morning, turning to late afternoon rain in gusty wind. 51 tonight with rain ending before sunrise in light wind. 73 and cloudy tomorrow morning, clearing for afternoon sun in high gusty wind.
2: 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But we do have a surprise coming up in the show, too. I can't tell you that much. This week, when you get stuck in the psychedelic era with The Hermit.
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4: 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What a wonderful day. What a wonderful week. Yeah, let's just get to it. 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More information is available at his website, edwardjones.com, or his phone number is 317-475-0502. Edward Jones, member SIPC. And thank you to John Greshover so much. Appreciate you. All right, well, let's just jump right into it, and let's start off with ABBA. No, I'm not going to do Mamma Mia. That would be predictable. Let's do Does Your Mother Know from ABBA, and you're listening to WITT.

All right, we are up and running now with our Mother's Day show for 2026. We just played Mama from Genesis, and then we played Your Mother Should Know by the Beatles. And then we also started off with ABBA with Does Your Mother Know? That's what we've done so far, and we're going to continue on with, let's do Paul Simon, Mother and Child Reunion. 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

All right, that's Wanda Jackson, sweet lady with the nasty voice, Fujiyama Mama. And then we also heard from Tears for Fears with Mother's Talk, Stacy's Mom from Fountains of Wayne. You are now listening to the WITT Radio Theme Time Show with me, Joel. So glad you could stop by and hang out with us. Or just me, there's really nobody else in here in the room, so... I don't know. I'm starting to hear those voices again. Anyway, but I'm glad you could be here. We're doing our Mother's Day show. I hope you're doing something nice for her, taking her out to brunch or lunch or dinner or getting flowers or the whole thing, you know. Or if you're not near your mother, I hope you're having something sent to her. So love your mother. And that's grandmothers too, because they're mothers as well. They're the original mothers. Let's celebrate our moms. And if your mom's not around anymore, well, then celebrate somebody else's mom. All right. Oh, actually, you know what? Russ Dodge just requested this song. So I think we'll do that. This is the Rolling Stones, Mother's Little Helper. You are listening to WITT. What a-

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2: As Ray Charles sang, them that's got is them that gets, and I ain't got nothing yet. Millions of workaday Americans today are wailing that blues refrain, thanks to price increases caused by Donald Trump's slap-happy tariffs. He gloated that by imposing import levies of $166 billion on foreign companies, they would be forced to lower the prices they charge us. But, Professor Trump, nearly all tariffs are passed along to us consumers, so you're raising our prices. Indeed, on average, his tariffs have jacked up costs for every American household by about $1,500 a year. But the Supreme Court has now decreed Trump's tariffs illegal, so those who paid them are entitled to refunds. Great! Walmart rushed to the front of the line, demanding a $10 billion refund, while other giants are demanding paybacks of more than $1 billion each. But wait, what about you? Those corporations had paid Trump's tariffs with money they got by raising prices for you and me. In short, we the consumers paid about 90% of that $166 billion out of our pockets. So where's our refund? So far, the only company that has publicly pledged to pass the refund back to its customers is Costco, while other corporate giants just wink and pocket the cash and run. For example, a Walmart executive simply announced that, quote, we will certainly avail ourselves of any refund process. This is Jim Hightower saying, economists have a technical word for that process, stealing. The Walmarts jack up their prices to pay for Trump's tariff scam, then grab the refunds that workaday consumers are owed. As Ray Charles sang in another blues number, why do you treat me so mean?
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I'm Merle Haggard. Mama tried for that. Scissor Sisters did Take Your Mama Out, or just Take Your Mama, I guess. But we started off the set with The Who, Squeeze Box. Mama's got a squeeze box. All right. Hey, this is the WITT Radio Theme Time Show with me, Joel. And the subject of today is Mother's Day. So happy Mother's Day to all you mothers out there. We wouldn't be here without you. I mean, seriously, really. So God bless the mothers. And again, hope you children are doing something nice for your mother and make her feel loved and welcomed and not forgotten. How about that? For sure. They do everything, don't they? So, yeah, please, to moms everywhere, love you. Let's see. We have a website. It's 919WITT.org. You can click on that and find out all sorts of things going on. 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And one of the tabs on our website is volunteer. And you can just click on that. And that'll take you to a page where, you know, give us some information about who you are and, you know, what skills are you willing to contribute or what would you like to do. Also, just maybe you have some areas of interest that you'd like to know more about, or maybe maybe it's something that you have a background in, like administrative type of things, station promotions, marketing, fundraising, grant writing, accounting, correspondence, audio production, IT. 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Let's move on. This is my request. A little Queen for you. Tie Your Mother Down. 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

Okay, that's Slade. Mama, We're All Crazy Now. Great song there. That's the original. Quiet Riot did a remake back in the 80s, but I prefer the Slades much better. Why did Quiet Riot do two Slade songs? I'm not sure. That was one of their producers' thing, because it also did Come On, Feel the Noise. Oh, interesting. Before Slade, we played Eddie Arnold with M-O-T-H-E-R, Mother, all the nice things that Mother does. And then we also heard from Michael Bublé. With his song called Mother. Nice song, very tenderly sung. We all love our mothers, don't we? And you know what? Do what you did when you were a kid. Draw a card. Or like, you know, make a card. Throw in some nice flowers as well, okay? There you go. Anyway, you're listening to WITT 91.9 Zionsville and in Indianapolis. My name is Joel, and this is the Radio Theme Time Show. And we were doing Mother's Day, and I hope you've been enjoying it so far. 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And it's yellow. It's in the upper right corner. And it's right next to the Listen and the WIT 100. 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And you can give us a call here. And Susie is at the phone and would love to chat with you and take your information down. And you can support with that way. We have a safe and secure method of doing that over the phone. So no worries. Or if that's just not your scene, but you maybe want to support with and write a check, you can do a snail mail. 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P.O. Box 20563, Indianapolis, Indiana, 46220. And we thank you. Moving on. Let's see. What are we going to play now? All right. I want to play this song. This is called Legend of Mother Swan. And this will be for our international unpredictability. They're a Mongolian heavy metal band. And they're really pretty cool, I think. So I want to play them. Maybe you haven't heard of this. This is from their album, The Garrig. And the band is called The Who. It's like H-U. This is Legend of Mother Swan, and this is a Mongolian rock band, The Who. You're listening to WITT.

0: 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In 1912, Stutz broke ground on a modern factory. It was designed for product to flow from the inside out, and the building has been historically an inverted character within downtown Indy. At their peak, the Stutz Bearcat and the Duesenberg Model A were the status symbols for the wealthy of the era. The Stutz Factory Museum at 1060 North Capitol Avenue in Indy is open on Thursdays and Fridays, 4 p.m. to 8 p.m., and on Saturdays and Sundays, 10 a.m. to 6 p.m. Information about the Stutz Factory and Museum can be found at thestutz.com. A free and family event. 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

Oh, that goes out to Paul. That's the Police. Actually, a rare lead vocal from Andy Summers. Mother, he really does feel for his mother. I think that song's kind of funny. Before that, we had Danzig doing his Mother song. Danzig, man, he's just crooning. Just crooning. You were listening to the WITT's Radio Theme Time Show with me, Joel. And we're doing Mother's Day, and we're just kind of going all over the place. We're being unpredictable. That's what we like to do here on the radio station here. Unpredictable music. You just never know what you're going to hear on WITT. And that's what makes us different, which is a good thing. But I hope you're enjoying yourselves, and I hope you're getting ready for Mother's Day. I hope you're doing something nice for your mom.

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1: At the movies this week, we'll discover a horror writer trapped in a horror story. Thanks for joining me for another Real Discovery. I'm Kristen Dreyer Kramer. Some people are firm believers in the supernatural, in the things that go bump in the night. Others are more skeptical, laughing off any mention of things like ghosts or witches. But when a skeptic is faced with some things he can't explain in Hokum, he realizes that he might have been wrong all along. Hokum stars Adam Scott as Ohm Bowman, a popular author who decides to travel to Ireland on a long-overdue trip to scatter his parents' ashes near the out-of-the-way hotel where they spent their honeymoon. When he arrives at the hotel, he laughs off the stories that it's haunted by a witch who's been locked away in the honeymoon suite. But when Fiona, played by Florence Ordash, one of the hotel's staff members, goes missing, Ohm agrees to join Fiona's eccentric friend, David Wilmot's Jerry, on a mission to the honeymoon suite to find her. Though Ohm's journey begins with a couple of quirky encounters with the locals, it doesn't take long for the suspense to start building and the horrors to begin surfacing. Ohm is clearly a haunted and generally unlikably antagonistic character. And while he may not be frightened by the staff's creepy tales, there's definitely something dark and haunting about the place. And this story of a haunted character in a haunted hotel sometimes plays out in unexpected ways. While the supernatural horrors take center stage, though, there are multiple levels of horrors at play here. Beyond just the threat of a witch, Ohm deals with the psychological horrors caused by his own tragic past, and some human horrors, too. There are so many things to fear in this creepy old hotel in the woods, and though some aspects of the film could have been developed more fully, it still makes for a tense experience from the start. Of course, the film's quiet, eerie suspense isn't always quiet. It's a movie that will make audiences feel uncomfortable and off balance from the start, and it makes for a satisfyingly shocking experience. But is it worth booking a room in this haunted hotel? It is. More than just another haunted house horror flick, Hokum mixes horror, suspense, and a little bit of mystery for a tense and sometimes terrifying night at the movies. It's one that will leave you jumping at every noise once you get home. It gets a B+. And finally this week, our real quick discovery. Hokum is the latest from writer-director Damien McCarthy. It's the follow-up to his popular 2024 thriller, Oddity. 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Until next week, take some time to catch a movie or two. You never know what you might discover.
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3: 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We gotta play some Ramones. This is Mama's Boy. 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
1: Why, you ain't nothing but a low-down loafer.
0: Stop that.
1: When I get in your car, you keep getting so bold. Believe me, butter, someday I'm gonna get you told.
0: Now, look here.
1: What is it?
0: Miss Switchboard Operator, I done found out that you ain't nothing but a real man-hater. Why in the world don't you tend to your own phone?
1: What do you mean?
0: And let a hard-working man alone.
1: Then listen, Elevated Papa.
0: Yes.
1: Seem like you always want to go down.
0: Now, look here, Switchboard Mama. You got the bummest connection in town.
1: Is that so?
0: Use one operator that's hard to get. I worked at your receiver until I'm all upset.
1: Why, before you use your lever, you should close the door. With me, you always get stuck between the floors.
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1: What is it?
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1: Is that so?
0: I put a nickel in your slop, and it rained all night.
1: Well, I'm not to blame, butter. If you didn't put in right, Elevated Papa.
0: Look here, Switchboard Mama. Your service doesn't satisfy.
1: Is that so?
0: Now, Sue, your switchboard's been out of order ever since way last spring.
1: Uh-huh.
0: Tell the truth, you ought to get somebody to fix that thing. Because every time I plug it up, your trunk line falls, and you give no satisfaction on your long-distance call. I done told you about it half a dozen times before. Your receiver's worn out, and it doesn't work anymore. Now, your buzz is old and doesn't buzz like it should, and I can't use your mouthpiece, because that ain't no good.
1: Well, I'm going to tell the superintendent just what you do.
0: What who do?
1: Why, you couldn't run his elevator if he knew.
0: If he knew what?
1: Why, you waste a lot of power when I get inside.
0: Uh-huh.
1: Because you keep going up and down each time I ride.
0: Is that so?
1: Why, you get so excited. You don't know which is which.
0: Uh-huh.
1: Instead of pulling your lever, then you throw up your switch. Why, you take me to the basement, and if I should squawk, why, you put me out and tell me, go ahead on, old broad, you got to walk.
0: Is that so?
1: Why, Elevated Papa?
0: Look here, Switchboard Mama.
1: Well, now your service doesn't satisfy, no, sir.
2: All right, well, I guess so. That's Elevator Papa, Switchboard Mama from Butter, Beans, and Susie. That is an oldie one. That's like a song that would have been played on... We used to have a show on Saturday, mid-mornings, Johnny Lava. He did a show of like nostalgia, old nostalgia songs, and that would have been one of them that he would have played. That was a good show, too. Wish that was back on. Anyway, that's it for our Mother's Day show for the WITT's Radio Theme Time Show. Certainly do appreciate everybody being here. And before I leave, I'd like to let you know that support for WITT's Radio Theme Time Show with me, Joel, comes from John Greshover, Certified Financial Planner, your Edward Jones Financial Advisor in Nora, off of 86th Street in Guilford. More information is available at his website, edwardjones.com, or his phone number is 317-475-0502, Edward Jones member SIPC. Thank you so much to John Greshover. Appreciate you supporting the show. Radio Theme Time Show, that is. So this was my mom's favorite singer. This is what I want to end with. Thank you so much for listening, and we'll see you next time. 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

0: changing channels is not only foolhardy, but also extremely dangerous. So I don't believe you ought to try it.
1: A sunny morning, but showers and thunderstorms arrive during the afternoon, extending into tonight. Off and on rain right through next week, but some sunshine between rain chances. Temp in the 70s for this weekend, but cooler again next week. After a day that started sunny but sees a 60% chance of showers and thunderstorms by 5 p.m., under skies turning mostly cloudy around lunchtime, as the high rises to 65 in high southwest wind, 10 to 14 miles per hour, but gusting as much as 24 tonight. 90% chance of showers and thunderstorms before 2 a.m., then scattered showers tapering off before 4, dropping up to 3/4 inch of rainfall. Overnight, low at 51, in west wind calming to light at 6 to 8 miles per hour. For tomorrow, mostly cloudy through mid-morning, then gradual clearing, while the high climbs to 73 and southwest wind rises 7 to 15 miles per hour, but gusting up to 25. Cooler at 65 with a slight rain chance Sunday, sun and 61 Monday, then rain Tuesday and Wednesday, back to sun for next weekend with temp up into the 70s. Again, after a 65-degree sunny morning, turning to late afternoon rain in gusty wind. 51 tonight, with rain ending before sunrise in light wind. 73 and cloudy tomorrow morning, clearing for afternoon sun in high gusty wind.
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next 2 hours, you are stuck in the psychedelic era with the Hermit. And we're going to start off with a song that later became a hit for the Youngbloods, but this is the first recorded version from Jefferson Airplane, with the tune Get Together.

from Phoenix, Arizona, the band was called The Caravels. The tune, Lovin', Just My Style, wrapping up a 1966 set that also included The Byrds, 8 Miles High from their Fifth Dimension album, and Jefferson Airplane, Let's Get Together from Jefferson Airplane Takes Off. And you are stuck in the psychedelic era with The Hermit. Some of you catching the show on KSJD 91.5 FM in Cortez, Colorado. 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Ideas.

0: Jimi Hendrix. It's essentially the second version of the Jimi Hendrix Experience, which was Jimi Hendrix and Mitch Mitchell and Billy Cox on bass. That particular track also had some additional percussion, I can't even say it, from Billy Armstrong, plus a couple of members of Traffic, Steve Winwood and Chris Wood, doing backup vocals on that. Easy Rider. Also in that set, we have the Blues Magoos, a tune called You're Getting Old. That was from their pretty much ignored album, Basic Blues Magoos. Came out in 1968. The Beatles Was Flying. That is the only Beatles song I know of that's actually credited to all four members as songwriters. And speaking of Steve Winwood, Spencer Davis Group, Hey Darling, from the I'm a Man album, got it going. From Finger Lakes Public Radio, you're stuck in the psychedelic era with the Hermit.
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0: You are stuck in the psychedelic era with the Hermit, where we have a pop-up battle of the bands between the Doors and the Kinks.

wrapping up our pop-up Battle of the Bands Between the Doors and the Kinks. That one from the LA Woman album, The Doors Riders on the Storm. We also had Waterloo Sunset in there. Nice tune there from the Kinks. It was not an American hit. It was a British hit. You know, pretty topical, considering that Waterloo is, you know, part of London. But it was a nice tune anyway. The Doors, Soul Kitchen from the first Doors album. That's a classic. The Kinks again, Sunny Afternoon. Their last big American hit until Lola 4 years later. That one from late 1966. A rare B-side from The Doors, Who Scared You? Now available as an album track or CD track on the Weird Scenes from the Goldmine album. And The Kinks, Don't You Fret, another rarity. This was a song on a four-song EP that came out in 1965 in the UK. It was just simply called Quiet Kinks. And you are stuck in the psychedelic era with the Hermit. You got time for, I guess, one more tune, so I'm going to sneak this one in. This is from a band that originally known as the Mom's Boys, but then they also became the 13th Power, and they actually had their biggest success impersonating a band that didn't exist. That band that didn't exist was Max Frost and the Troopers from the film Wild in the Streets. This is an actual Mom's Boys recording, though, from 1966. It's from the Riot on Sunset Strip soundtrack album.

children of the night, Mom's Boys, from the Riot on Sunset Strip soundtrack. And for the past 60 minutes, you have been stuck in the psychedelic era. It's a production of Hermit Radio in association with Finger Lakes Public Radio. Our producer is Stephen R. Webb. Our associate producer is Kelly Walker. The show is recorded in real time at the studios of WHWS and WEOS at Hobart and William Smith College in Geneva, New York.

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And then once you found that, look for show number 2619. And of course, while you're there, there's a contact button. I like to hear from you, so look for that one too. I think it's up close to the top. And in between, well, there's some articles you can read if you're really into that kind of stuff. You know, reading, it's kind of a lost art, but hey, some of us still do it. You can find out a little more about the psychedelic era itself and about our companion show, Rockin' in the Days of Confusion, and, you know, just kind of general stuff. 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

0: 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Ben Solee, one of America's premier cellists and songwriters, and Scott T. Smith. 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

West Retton Warthog closed down their shop. They didn't want to, it was all they had got. Selling atonal apples, amplified heat, and Pressed Rat's collection of dog legs and feet. Sadly they left, telling no one goodbye. Pressed Rat wore red jodhpurs, and Warthog in striped tie. Between them, they carried a three-legged sack, went straight round a corner, and never came back.

Stratton Warthog have closed down their shop. The bad Captain Madman had told them to stop selling atonal apples, amplified heat, and Prestrat's collection of dog legs and feet. Bad Captain Madman had ordered their fates. He laughed and stumped off with a nautical gait. 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

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They didn't want to, which was all they had got. Selling atonal apples, amplified heat, and pressed rats collection of dog legs and feet.

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Pressed Rat and Warthog, Ginger Baker's contribution to the Wheels of Fire album. Opening track of side two of that album. Of course, that was definitely an unusual piece there.